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4: Another hot day ahead. Look for high temperatures to top out in the low to mid 90s. There will be a chance of a few pop-up showers and thunderstorms this afternoon and into this evening. Otherwise, we're partly to mostly clear overnight with lows in the upper 60s. We do it again on the 4th of July. High temperatures are going to top out in the low to mid 90s. There's going to be a chance of an isolated shower or storm or two. We will start to see the coverage of the scattered storms in the afternoons increase Sunday and Monday, with temperatures back in the 80s by Monday afternoon. That's your 7 weather forecast. I'm meteorologist Dan Bickford.
3: 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Different is good.

Wet Leg and Mange Tout on 98.1 The River, and happy Friday to you. Oh my gosh, the weather is going to be insane. Going to give you some hot weather tips coming up here in just a few moments. And did you know that Spoon, along with the Rat Boys, are going to be at the Orange Peel this coming Sunday? And I got Spoon coming up for you right after the Rolling Stones and their most recent release. Now think about this. The very first tune they released was a cover of Chuck Berry's song Come On, and they released it in 1963. They're still making music, and here is their latest single, In the Stars on the River.

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0: 98.1 The River with The Cure and Love Song. My name is Piper, and holy Moses, it is going to be hot all weekend long, which isn't great because there are so many activities outside with the fireworks and just celebrations all around. So just a little word of caution, just to remind you, stay hydrated, never leave anywhere without your water. You can even put a little pinch of salt in your water to keep those electrolytes up. If you have a cold neck wrap, make sure you bring that. If you have a parasol or an umbrella, take that to keep you a little bit more out of the sun. And if you start to have symptoms like you're shivering, you get chilly, or you start to feel nauseous, you start to feel dizzy, please take action. It is not a time to be like, oh, I'm feeling a little lightheaded. No, make sure that you sit down, you get a cold compress on you, and make sure that your temperature gets worked down. Maybe go home, take a cool shower. It's very serious. I have had heat stroke, heat exhaustion, and it is not something to play with. So just putting those precautions out there as you go out, and you can still have a lot of fun. Just make sure that you are taking care of yourself as well. Goose coming up with the latest track from them off their new album, and you're listening to 98.1 The River.
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98 won the river with Portugal, the man. What, me worry? My name's Piper, and thank you so much for having me all week long. I've been sitting in for Gibson. I'll be hanging out with you till about noon today, and then Jordan will come in to take you through this first day of the 4th of July holiday season.

You got lots of things happening around the area, and if you stick with me after Casey Musgraves and Elvis Costello, I'll tell you where you can find a guide that lists everything for you. Here is Watching the Detectives

0: 98.1 The River with Casey Musgraves and a tune called Dry Spell. Speaking of dry spell, please, if you're going to be shooting off fireworks in your backyard or your front yard, please water it first. We don't want any fires to start for sure. Now, if you're going out for some celebrations, 828 News Now, they have once again done all the legwork for you. 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It is the weekend, and we've got Illiterate Light and Wilco's Jeff Tweedy coming up for you here on the river.
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8: Here's the latest forecast on 98.1 The River.
9: Some pop-up showers and thunderstorms possible again this afternoon and evening. Otherwise, we are sunny and hot. Look for highs in the low to mid-90s. Similar conditions on the 4th of July. Morning lows are going to be in the upper 60s, more low to mid-90s, more showers and thunderstorms, at least on an isolated basis during the afternoon and evening. We will start to see the coverage of afternoon storms increase Sunday and Monday as we see a weather pattern change. Highs around 90 on Sunday, but we're back into the upper 80s Monday with mid-80s and more afternoon thunder Tuesday. That's your 7 weather forecast. I'm meteorologist Dan Bickford.
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0: 98.1 The River with Jeff Tweedy from Wilco and a tune called Enough off of his triple album coming your way at the end of the summer called Twilight Override. This next song is from a band called Red Clay Strays. Here is Demons in Your Choir on the River.
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7: Another hot day ahead. Look for high temperatures to top out in the low to mid-90s. There will be a chance of a few pop-up showers and thunderstorms this afternoon and into this evening. Otherwise, we're partly to mostly clear overnight with lows in the upper 60s. We do it again on the 4th of July. High temperatures are going to top out in the low to mid-90s. There's going to be a chance of an isolated shower or storm or two. We will start to see the coverage of the scattered storms in the afternoons increase Sunday and Monday, with temperatures back in the 80s by Monday afternoon. That's your 7 weather forecast. I'm meteorologist Dan Bickford.
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Suki Waterhouse back in love on 98.1 The River. So she's getting ready to kick off her Loveland tour, and that's happening on July 22nd. Now, unfortunately, she's not coming to North Carolina, but she will be in Atlanta on September 28th. Here are the Foos, Everlong on the River.

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98.1 The River with Peter, Bjorn, and John, young folks. And I haven't heard that song in so long, and I honestly didn't know who sang it, so I had to look that up. But that was a good one. Haven't heard it in a while. Death Cab for Cutie and their latest Riptides coming up. Ooh, here's a good one from the Beatles. I've Got a Feeling on the River.

0: 98.1 The River with Death Cab for Cutie and Riptides. My name is Piper, and today it is Downtown Art District's first Friday. First Friday of the month. You get to go down and have some fun on Lexington Avenue. It starts at 5 o'clock, goes through 8. It is absolutely free. Now, if you're looking for other things to do, you can head on over to 828newsnow.com and click on things to do, and it'll give you a calendar, and you can pick the day that you're looking at, maybe today, maybe tomorrow, and it'll show you a slew of events happening in Asheville and all around us. It's a really handy tool. Stick around for His Golden Messenger and Courtney Barnett here on 98.1 The River.
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8: Here's the latest forecast on 98.1 The River.
9: Some pop-up showers and thunderstorms possible again this afternoon and evening. Otherwise, we are sunny and hot. Look for highs in the low to mid-90s. Similar conditions on the 4th of July. Morning lows are going to be in the upper 60s, more low to mid-90s, more showers and thunderstorms, at least on an isolated basis during the afternoon and evening. We will start to see the coverage of afternoon storms increase Sunday and Monday as we see a weather pattern change. Highs around 90 on Sunday, but we're back into the upper 80s Monday with mid-80s and more afternoon thunder Tuesday. That's your 7 weather forecast. I'm meteorologist Dan Bickford.
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98.1 The River with Courtney Barnett. Sight Unseen featuring Waxahachie. So Brandi Carlile has teamed up with the National Park Foundation to raise critical funds to preserve and protect our national parks, which are just so beautiful. So this next tune, Life on the Run, was co-written and co-produced by Aaron Dresner of The National. And this is my favorite. Chad Smith of the Chili Peppers are playing. He's playing drums on this tune. It's called Life on the Run. You heard it here first on The River.

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5: Another hot day ahead. Look for high temperatures to top out in the low to mid 90s. There will be a chance of a few pop-up showers and thunderstorms this afternoon and into this evening. Otherwise, we're partly to mostly clear overnight with lows in the upper 60s. We do it again on the 4th of July. High temperatures are going to top out in the low to mid 90s. There's going to be a chance of an isolated shower or storm or two. We will start to see the coverage of the scattered storms in the afternoons increase Sunday and Monday, with temperatures back in the 80s by Monday afternoon. That's your 7 weather forecast. I'm meteorologist Dan Bickford.
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98.1 The River with Johnny Blue Skies and the Dark Clouds. Situation is the name of that tune, and I have been enjoying that album. It's called Mutiny After Midnight. Here's Weezer and Hashpipe on The River.

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98.1 The River. I hope you're having a good Friday so far. My name is Piper. I've been sitting in for Gibson all week. And of course, that was Cake. Before that, a new tune from the Revivalist called Heartstop. And ahead, we have the latest from Beck. The tune is called Ride Lonesome. But before, we're going to play you some Adele to make you feel my love on the river.

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3: 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That's your 7 weather forecast. I'm meteorologist Dan Bickford.
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0: 98.1 The River with Fastball and Out of My Head. My name is Piper, and if you're in the same situation I am and you have neighbors that aren't satisfied with only blowing up a couple of firecrackers, maybe playing with some sparklers, and their party goes well past midnight, and even sometimes it starts a few days early, ends a few days late, the important thing is that it disrupts your pets' temperament, their livelihood. These poor little animals, they have no idea what's going on. 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And there's a little article with all the tips in there for you and your pets. And of course, because it's going to be so damn hot, please keep them inside as much as you can. And if they're outside, make sure they've got a shaded place and lots of water. 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

98.1 The River with Modest Mouse. I cannot believe how long these guys have been around. This is from their 8th studio album, and that tune right there is called Picking Dragon's Pockets, and the name of the album is An Eraser and a Maze, and it just came out this past June. Here's Leon Bridges, Smooth Sailin' on the River.

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Rosier and from Eden on 98.1 The River. Talk about a super group. The Traveling Wilburys, George Harrison of the Beatles, Tom Petty, Jeff Lynne of ELO, Roy Orbison, and Bob Dylan with a tune called Handle With Care on The River.

0: 98.1 The River with the Strokes and Going Shopping. My name is Piper, and we are in some serious heat this weekend. Just want to remind you to take caution. Please, please, please keep yourself hydrated. And that means taking a water bottle with you everywhere you go, even if you feel okay, putting a pinch of salt into that puppy to make sure that you've got electrolytes. And just be cautious. If you start feeling a little tired, you start getting cold chills, or you feel nauseous and dizzy. I mean, these are serious symptoms of heat stroke or even just heat exhaustion. And I've had them both. Neither of them are fun to deal with. So please, please, please don't allow yourself to get into that space. And just take care of yourself this weekend. And I wish you a really, really, really fun 4th of July weekend. We've got Radiohead and Buffalo Traffic Jam coming your way next here on the river.
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1: Here's the latest forecast on 98.1 The River.
2: Another hot day ahead. Look for high temperatures to top out in the low to mid 90s. There will be a chance of a few pop-up showers and thunderstorms this afternoon and into this evening. Otherwise, we're partly to mostly clear overnight with lows in the upper 60s. We do it again on the 4th of July. High temperatures are going to top out in the low to mid 90s. There's going to be a chance of an isolated shower or storm or two. We will start to see the coverage of the scattered storms in the afternoons increase Sunday and Monday, with temperatures back in the 80s by Monday afternoon. That's your 7 weather forecast. I'm meteorologist Dan Bickford.
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Duran Jones and the Indications, a tune called Wichu. My name is Piper, and if you are digging on that, they're going to be in Wilmington on September 21st. They're going to be in Charlotte on September 24th. That is Duran Jones and the Indications. Here's Kevin Moore.

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98.1 The River with Houndmouth and Tiger Blood. So their new album, Lordy, is going to be dropping on the 10th, just a couple of days from now. And you're going to get to see them live at Hellbender by the Orange Peel coming up in September on the 26th. There's a lot of really great shows happening in the month of September. Hopefully you have an opportunity to get out and see some of them. I have the Breeders coming your way. Also Mumford & Sons, but right now a little Warren Zevon. Lawyers, guns, and money on the river.

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10: Some pop-up showers and thunderstorms possible again this afternoon and evening. Otherwise, we are sunny and hot. Look for highs in the low to mid-90s. Similar conditions on the 4th of July. Morning lows are going to be in the upper 60s, more low to mid-90s, more showers and thunderstorms, at least on an isolated basis during the afternoon and evening. We will start to see the coverage of afternoon storms increase Sunday and Monday as we see a weather pattern change. Highs around 90 on Sunday, but we're back into the upper 80s Monday with mid-80s and more afternoon thunder Tuesday. That's your 7 weather forecast. I'm meteorologist Dan Bickford.
11: 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Different is good.

98.1 The River with Suki Waterhouse and Back in Love. So she's kicking off her Loveland tour on July 22nd, and you can catch her in Atlanta again in September on September 28th. Here's Squeeze, Pulling Muscles from a Shell on the River.

0: 98.1 The River with Natalie Merchant and Jealousy. So the Buncombe County Board of Elections has unanimously approved an early voting plan in anticipation of the general election coming up this fall. 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
1: Hey, this is Kat from Asheville. The mountains of Asheville wouldn't be the same without 98.1 The River. Different is good.

98.1 The River with a head and heart and Let's Be Still. My name is Piper and thank you so much for hanging out with me all week long. I've had a lot of fun except for, you know, getting up at 6 o'clock and then we're being here at 6 o'clock in the morning. I mean, you have to get up a little earlier than that. I'm not going to act like I sleep here at the studio, but it has been fun. And Gibson will be back on Monday morning. And of course,

I will be back tomorrow at 3 o'clock to take you through your afternoon. And I just really hope that you have a wonderful day. Stay cool. And Jordan is coming in next. Here's Group Love, Tongue Tied on the River.

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Lucy Dacus, planting tomatoes on 98 on the river. I'm Jordan. Happy Friday. We've got lots going on going into Independence Day weekend. I'll let you know about where the parties start today. Coming up in just a few songs. Let's get back into it with Lord Huron, Not Dead Yet.

0: 98 won the river with Death Cab for Cutie. That's Riptides. I'm Jordan. Happy Friday. Heading into Independence Day weekend, a lot of parties are starting today as we celebrate America 250. In Cherokee, they have a July powwow that starts today and goes through Sunday. Lots of dance and music, arts and vendors. That is ticketed. Brevard is also celebrating starting today. Heart of Brevard 250 celebration. And then over in Marshall, they have their parties kicking off today as well with the Freedom on the French Broad. And that is free admission in Marshall. Otherwise, most of the partying is going to be tomorrow on the 4th of July, and lots of events to look forward to for Saturday as well. We got you linked up with more details at 828newsnow.com. 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
2: Another hot day ahead. Look for high temperatures to top out in the low to mid 90s. There will be a chance of a few pop-up showers and thunderstorms this afternoon and into this evening. Otherwise, we're partly to mostly clear overnight with lows in the upper 60s. We do it again on the 4th of July. High temperatures are going to top out in the low to mid 90s. There's going to be a chance of an isolated shower or storm or two. We will start to see the coverage of the scattered storms in the afternoons increase Sunday and Monday, with temperatures back in the 80s by Monday afternoon. That's your 7 weather forecast. I'm meteorologist Dan Bickford.
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The Black Keys howling for you on 98.1 The River. Johnny Blue Skies and the Dark Clouds you also heard with Situation. Bob Marley and the Wailers in there, as well as Nirvana. Now, this next musician loves to surprise us with brand new albums just dropping out of the sky, out of his brain. We've got Jesse Wells with his new album, Masks Off, that is out now. And you can catch him this month at Asheville Yards playing Saturday, July 25th. Here's Won't You Come Out Tonight from Jesse Wells.

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2: 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Different is good.

That is a true gem of a song. Annie Lennox, Walking on Broken Glass on 98.1 The River. Hope you're staying cool this afternoon. I'm Jordan. We've got ways for you to cool off this weekend at 828newsnow.com, whether it's Splashville or Sliding Rock or just going to the movies and enjoying some air conditioning. 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

98 won the river. There are so many songs to love by Nathaniel Rateliff, but when he plays Survivor live, I kind of lose my mind. I'm Jordan. We also heard from Sam Fender and Olivia Dean with Rain Me In and the Cranberries before that. So it's hot outside and I'm trying to keep it cool, but it is Friday after all. So I think we need some Ramones.

0: Beck, Ride Lonesome on 98.1 The River. That one was to cool you down after hearing Ramones' Blitzkrieg Bop. I'm Jordan. Wherever you're going this weekend, don't ride lonesome. 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Coming up for you, I've got music from Steven Sanchez and you too on The River.
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4: Some pop-up showers and thunderstorms possible again this afternoon and evening. Otherwise, we are sunny and hot. Look for highs in the low to mid-90s. Similar conditions on the 4th of July. Morning lows are going to be in the upper 60s, more low to mid-90s, more showers and thunderstorms, at least on an isolated basis during the afternoon and evening. We will start to see the coverage of afternoon storms increase Sunday and Monday as we see a weather pattern change. Highs around 90 on Sunday, but we're back into the upper 80s Monday with mid-80s and more afternoon thunder Tuesday. That's your 7 weather forecast. I'm meteorologist Dan Bickford.
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Steven Sanchez, Sweet Love, on 98.1 The River from his latest album, Love, Love, Love. He is newly engaged, and so is the singer of this next band. Ella announced at Bonnaroo that she is now engaged. From Boone, North Carolina, here is Rainbow Kitten Surprise on The River with Superstar.

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Ireland, where you're too sweet to be sour. But they don't necessarily like that. It seems suspicious. Like, are you really that nice all the time? 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Like a Sour Patch Kid. They're a good balance. I'm Jordan. This next band from Mobile, Alabama, has their third studio album out now, Grateful. It's the Red Clay Strays with Demons in Your Choir. Darling.

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98 won the river from his debut album, My Mess, My Heart, My Life. That's Miles Smith, Hold Me in the Dark. His hit song, Stargazing, is also on the album. There's a really fun one called Dublin Lights that just makes you want to clap and stomp and dance around. So check out his debut album if you haven't already. Here's the band on the river with The Wait.

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1: Another hot day ahead. Look for high temperatures to top out in the low to mid-90s. There will be a chance of a few pop-up showers and thunderstorms this afternoon and into this evening. Otherwise, we're partly to mostly clear overnight with lows in the upper 60s. We do it again on the 4th of July. High temperatures are going to top out in the low to mid-90s. There's going to be a chance of an isolated shower or storm or two. We will start to see the coverage of the scattered storms in the afternoons increase Sunday and Monday, with temperatures back in the 80s by Monday afternoon. That's your 7 weather forecast. I'm meteorologist Dan Bickford.
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Norwegian Wood from the Beatles on 98.1 The River. You also heard Bleachers, How Dare You Want More, and Wet Leg with Monge 2. I'm Jordan with Homegrown Music on the River from Pop Fiction. So you know Silas from the Get Right Band? Well, this is his independent solo project called Pop Fiction. And this is a summer song. It's Summer in Love on the River.

Goose with Good to Be on 98.1 The River. You also heard Neil Young with Harvest Moon. And before that was a homegrown tune from Pop Fiction, Summer in Love. Now that is Silas of the Get Right Band. He's Pop Fiction. But the Get Right Band has a new album coming out next week on July 10th. One is going to be dropping, but you can hear it a day early at Third Room Asheville in downtown. They're going to be having an album listening party and release show at Third Room. And it is an all-instrumental album. Very cool, psychedelic, takes you on a journey. And that'll pair perfectly with the visuals at Third Room. So check that out. That is July 9th next week with the Get Right Band at Third Room in downtown Asheville. You can get those tickets online. Coming up, we'll hear from Biba Doobie and

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1: 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Different is good.

Biba Doobie featuring the Marias on 98.1 The River. All I Did Was Dream of You. That is from what we now know, her new album, Pylon, is dropping September 18th from Biba Doobie. Just a little while longer to wait for that one. I'm Jordan with Coldplay on The River, Speed of Sound.

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His Golden Messenger in the middle of it on 98.1 The River. The new album, I'm People, tells stories of life. The good times, the bad times, the in-between times. MC Taylor, originally from Durham, North Carolina, so he loves playing our mountain town. You can see His Golden Messenger this November at the Orange Peel. Tickets on sale now. I'm Jordan, Robert Randolph and the Family Band now. Ain't nothing wrong with that.

is a blade, here's a picture that I saved for too long. Here's my credit card and keys, and the reason I won't find peace. Here's a song I should not complete.

Mumford & Sons featuring Chris Stapleton. Thanks for being here, listening to 98.1 The River. You also heard Robert Randolph and the Family Band. Ain't nothing wrong with that. I'm Jordan. It is exciting for fireworks this weekend, but just remember about the dogs who don't know what's going on, and they get so scared when they hear fireworks. So keep them inside, or maybe you can turn up the radio to 98.1 The River. Keep it loud so you can drown out the fireworks for your doggos. We've got a real sweet dog in the River's Critter Corner this week. Her name is Galinda, and she is adoptable now from Asheville Humane Society. They're open 7 days a week, so you can always stop by tomorrow and see their sweet pets and meet Galinda at 14 Forever Friend Lane. Coming up for you, I've got music from Wilder Woods and Grateful Dead on the River.

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2: Some pop-up showers and thunderstorms possible again this afternoon and evening. Otherwise, we are sunny and hot. Look for highs in the low to mid-90s. Similar conditions on the 4th of July. Morning lows are going to be in the upper 60s, more low to mid-90s, more showers and thunderstorms, at least on an isolated basis during the afternoon and evening. We will start to see the coverage of afternoon storms increase Sunday and Monday as we see a weather pattern change. Highs around 90 on Sunday, but we're back into the upper 80s Monday with mid-80s and more afternoon thunder Tuesday. That's your 7 weather forecast. I'm meteorologist Dan Bickford.
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1: I think it's time we found a way back home. You lose so many things you love as you grow. I miss the days when I was just a kid. My fear became my shadow, I swear it did. Wherever is your heart, I call home.

Brandi Carlile, Wherever Is Your Heart on 98.1 The River. Now, if you've seen Brandi Carlile live, you might agree with my bold statement that she has the best female voice live that I've ever seen. Incredible. Brings tears to your eyes. She's also the newest inductee into the Austin City Limits Hall of Fame. This past week, Bonnie Raitt inducted her. Well, she's got 11 Grammys and is incredible. So, yeah, well-deserved. Congratulations, Brandi Carlile. I'm Jordan with the latest from Michigander on the River. Here's Freaking Out.

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98.1 The River with the heavy, heavy feel. I'm Jordan. I felt pretty sad to see that the heavy, heavy wasn't coming to Asheville this year. They've been here the past 3 years, but I guess we do have to share them with other cities and states, I guess. Noah Kahan is on top of the world right now, playing sold out shows across the U.S. at different stadiums. From his new album, The Great Divide, here's Doors on the River.

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G-Love, 98.1 The River, spreading the message of peace, love, and happiness. And that's exactly what we should be doing this weekend, along with celebrating, spreading that message of peace, love, and happiness. That's what America is truly about. And we're all just working hard towards our own American dream. Here's Van Morrison on The River with Wild Night.

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3: I'm 7 News meteorologist Nicole Collins. The heat wave continues with hot temperatures, possibly still spawning off a few spotty showers and storms as we go through the rest of your Friday evening. All of that activity should dry up through your Friday night. Overnight lows are down into the upper 60s. Then your 4th of July is another hot day with high temperatures soaring back into the mid-90s. And we're going to see a similar story with pop-up shower and storm chances possible through the afternoon and evening hours. We start to cool things down into next week.
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0: Courtney Barnett featuring Waxahachie with Sight Unseen on 98.1 The River. I'm Jordan with new homegrown music from Moon Bride. This is a new single that she just dropped today, a really fun summer vibe. And the title of it is Ichigo Ichi, which is Japanese for one time, one meeting. It's about the fleeting nature of time. Enjoy. From Moon Bride, here's Ichigo Ichi.
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0: 98.1 The River, it's Jordan and Studio AVL for your Friday afternoon Peel Spiel with Liz Talent. Hi, Liz.
1: Hi.
0: All right, we're on the road with you today because you are quite busy. I hear you're opening a new music venue this month.
1: Yes, we are. We're about 2 weeks away from opening, and we are getting all the final things ready. Our chairs came in today for our reserved seating, so we're getting those all ready to go to set out for the seating section, and we've been planting trees and hanging lights and watering grass and doing all the things, but everything is on site now. All the containers are filled and the stage is there, and so yeah, we're getting the final things that gotta be done in the next few weeks.
0: Awesome. Well, we're looking forward to the opening show with Hellbender, Band of Horses, and Dinosaur Jr.

0: That is going to be epic. They're co-headlining on July 17th. And you just announced a show, another new show at Hellbender. We'll get to that in just a second. But let's start with the Orange Peel and what you've got going on this weekend. So tonight, you have a Pearl Jam tribute band, Jeremy's 10.
1: Yeah. So if you're a 90s kid like me and you're a big grunge fan, this is a really fun, low ticket price event to come out. You know, it's a holiday weekend. Maybe you have the day off. Maybe you've got family in town. There'll be something for everyone. So it's always a fun, low cost activity, which we all need.
0: Yes. And they are a great Pearl Jam tribute band. So Jeremy's 10 tonight at the Orange Peel. And then moving on to next week, actually, because you've sold out Spoon and Rat Boys on Sunday.
1: Oh, yes.
0: That's going to be fantastic. So next Friday, July 10th, you have something to look forward to, the Can't Feel My Face 2010s dance party.
1: Yes. So they're making a reference to a weekend song. So you can kind of, hopefully that gives you an idea of the time period. And it's a mix of genres from the 2010s, but like a lot of pop, hip hop and R&B, and like really just fun music to sing to and dance.
0: That's right. And the following night, you'll know all the words too. To the tribute band Somewhat Petty. They are a tribute to Tom Petty and the Heartbreakers. They're on Saturday, July 11th at the Orange Peel.
1: Yeah, and those guys are local. They're a great Tom Petty tribute band.
0: They're local, so you can support local music at a local venue. And you've got some new announcements with tickets on sale. This October, we've got Bright Eyes coming to the Orange Peel.
1: Yes, love Bright Eyes, and he is returning. He and his band are returning October 10th, and those tickets just went on sale and already about halfway gone. So if you're a Bright Eyes fan, go ahead and get those tickets.
0: Wow, those are selling fast. That's Connor Oberst, right?
1: Yes.
0: Right, of Bright Eyes. Cool. And then sticking with the Orange Peel shows, you announced Turnover in December.
1: Yeah, another really big show that people are very excited about. That'll be December 10th. Also just went on sale, and those tickets are also selling very quickly. So that is another one that's going to sell out. If you want to go, get the tickets now.
0: Okay, and then jumping back to October, but over at Hellbender by the Orange Peel. So your outdoor music venue is hosting Asheville's Own Wednesday this October.
1: Yes, we're super stoked. Wednesday is coming with an all-female band lineup on October 30th. So it'll be the night before Halloween. And, you know, they've got a sold-out show the next night at the Peel. So this is our opportunity to bring them back for everybody that did not get tickets to that Orange Peel show on Halloween. You can come see them in a larger setting at Hellbender with us on the 30th. So those tickets just went on sale. They are moving very quickly.
0: So All those tickets are available at theorangepeel.net. If you want to learn more about Hellbender tickets and parking, then go to hellbenderavl.com.
1: Yes, and I will mention that Hellbender parking lots are all paid lots because they're neighboring properties in a short walking distance. But we do also offer a free shuttle from the Asheville Mall to every show, and you can find out where that picks up and all the details about that on our website to make it really easy for you coming to a Hellbender show this fall.
0: Perfect. Well, we're looking forward to it. The first show is this month, so I guess you better get back to work, Liz. We'll let you go.
1: Yes, this grass is not going to water itself.
0: All right, appreciate you, and stay cool this weekend.
1: All right, thank you. You too.
0: Thanks.
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Celebrating Independence Day with Tom Petty, American Girl, on 98.1 The River. So many events happening this weekend to celebrate America 250. 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And this month, Jesse Wells is coming back to Asheville. He's playing Asheville Yards on July 25th. And you can still score some tickets to the show. Here's his new song, Won't You Come Out Tonight on the River.

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1: 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Asheville can do no wrong in my eyes. It is a wonderful place. I love your city.
0: Different is good on Asheville's 98.1 The River.

Dear Tick with Mary Singletary at 98.1 The River from the new album Coin-O-Matic. You can see Dear Tick this fall when they play Eulogy in November on Tour-O-Matic. No joke, that is the name of their tour. They're funny. I'm Jordan. I hope there's not bad traffic tonight. Tomorrow, I can't promise anything, especially if you're going to fireworks. That is the con of fireworks. Pro, they're beautiful. It's awesome. Con, traffic. What are you going to do? It only happens one time a year, so just be patient and use turn signals. Here's traffic with Dear Mr. Fantasy.

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1: I'm 7 News meteorologist Nicole Collins. Hot weather continues to be the story, with temperatures still running well into the 90s through the rest of the weekend. That still might spawn up a few spotty shower and storm chances through the rest of our Friday evening before everything dries up through Friday night. Overnight lows are mild, only dropping down into the upper 60s, and then we have temperatures soaring back into the mid-90s through your 4th of July afternoon. Once again, the heat and humidity could spawn up a few showers and storms during the afternoon and evening hours. We continue to increase rain chances through Sunday.
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0: All mixed up on 98.1 The River from 311. Forget the naysayers because they don't mean a thing. You also heard from Till Tuesday. And if you thought Shakedown Street, the song, couldn't get any cooler, well, look out. Here comes Warren Haynes with the Asheville Symphony to cover Shakedown Street. Wasn't that amazing? All 6 minutes of it. I'm Jordan. Hope you're enjoying your Friday evening and staying cool going into Independence Day weekend. I've got the latest from the Stones coming up in just a few minutes.
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I'm excited for the new album. And this evening, as you're looking at the stars, look for lightning bugs, too. I had a million of them at my house the other night. They love this weather. It's so humid, but I think they really thrive in it. So while you're stargazing, look for all the twinkling lightning bugs, too. Enjoy the weekend, and please stay safe.

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Mick Jagger turns 82 this month, and he still sounds great and moves great.

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